Medic 121, Medic 524, responding 315 Park West Drive, for a 24-year-old female, unable to walk, possibly septic with blood clots in her legs. Check your notes for further.

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1: And 21, status quo, priority 3.

9221 responding 121 Wholesome Way. For a 1-year-old male, caller states the patient had a balloon in his mouth at a children's birthday party. Caller states the patient did not choke. They were able to remove the balloon, but the patient's now vomiting. They'd like him checked out.

Units responding 7106 Dulce Del Mundo Drive off of McClure Road. Sleeper, an 80-year-old male, chest pain, blood pressure 83 over 68. Patient does have cardiac history. Life safety also fainted about 30 minutes ago. He's now conscious and alert. Aspirin protocol as follows.

Yes, responding Cyberg 1218 West Bridge Boulevard. Patient located inside 45-year-old female fainted. She now reported conscious, now alert with a thready pulse. She does have history of stroke, CHF, and cancer. There are an off-duty nursing medic on scene.

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0: Yes, sir. Be advised, we're currently taking a 911 for Del Mar Gardens. This will be Division 2 in the living room. 9154, that's clear. Thank you, sir. County 9640.
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This will be for an 8-year-old who is unconscious, breathing, or too fast at 80.

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1: That's clear, confirming is the child still awake and breathing?
0: That's affirmative at this time. Patient will be located on the porch.
1: We'll be rough.
0: Thank you.

for 31 responding in the area of Hawkridge Trail and South Outer Road. PD's on scene there with a blue Toyota Corolla versus a black BMW. 17-year-old male requesting to have his vitals checked. Medic 132, Medi 844 responding, 24 Oak Creek Drive. Patient located on the porch. This will be for a 2-year-old female who choked on a piece of apple. She's now conscious and alert with slight difficulty breathing. She is no longer choking. O'Fallon PD is also now. We will be disregarding PD. Patient's now conscious and breathing. County Medic 421. 421 status quo.

Medic 121 responding, Planet Fitness 490 Middle River Small Circle. This was originally called in by PD for an adult male who was slammed to the ground. Unknown injuries, police are on scene advising to proceed. We do not have any further on injuries at this time.

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1: Just for clarification for us, can you advise if the patient's going to be transported by the Leon vehicle?
0: County's clear.

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1: Hey, 802, that's clear. 241, I'll show you in service.

Medic 261 staging. Few safety issues are present. 80 North Pam Avenue. City PD is also en route for a 19-year-old male threatening suicide after an altercation with family. PD was out at this address earlier today.

0: coming, Medic 806.
1: Medic 806.
0: Charlotte's responding in place of 805.
1: Medic 806, that's clear. Wilshire responding in place of Medic 805.

Medic 121-9610, responding villages of St. Peter's Rehab, 5400 Executive Center Parkway, room 305. 66-year-old male was eating a sandwich and started choking. He's now having difficulty breathing. Patients located in rehab are called advised to use the memory care entrance.

0: Patient is not located in memory care. We'll be looking at the assisted living in Smith.
1: 9610, that's clear, sir. We have room 305 listed, if that helps at all. They did advise patients located in rehab and to use the memory care entrance. They did give 5400 to the executive center.

0: County Medic 804. Medic 804, be advised, we are taking a time-critical transfer out of St. Joseph, St. Louis. We'll be reassigning you to the ER 14 to Barnes South.
1: That's clear, so it's responding.
0: 804, responding.

Medic 251, Medi 564, responding at St. Charles Rehabilitation, 22 Marvin, in home to a 47-year-old male with continuous cough, abnormal breathing, vomiting, possible aspiration. Regardless of either, this patient has psych history. There are no obvious safety issues at this time. This patient does have difficulty speaking at baseline.

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Units responding, closed parking lot, 1239 West Pierce Boulevard. So we have a 27-year-old female with chest pain. She does have history of heart attack, shortness of breath, clammy. She'll be located in a black Jeep. This patient did advise she did smoke marijuana earlier today. PD's also in route.

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1: 411 South is clear, priority 3 Hall, incoming, can disregard. Can you advise if TV's on screen with you? County Medic 411.
0: 411, go ahead.
1: Is PD out with you, sir?
0: That's permanent.
1: County's clear, thank you.

Medic 211-94, with you responding, 1212 Meadowbrook Court, seeing safety issues are present, PD's are not with you. For a 47-year-old female, blood pressure 155 over 100, she has cardiac history of heart attacks and stents, she feels warm and confused. Patient just had an argument with her husband who is still on scene.

Units responding in front of 2210 Mexico Road, cross of Fox Creek Drive. Blue sedan versus an electrical pole. We received a call from the resident at this address. She advised it appears everyone's out. Unknown injuries at this time. Quiver River is en route for the electrical pole.

Units responding West Pierce Boulevard and Schroeder Creek Boulevard. PD's on scene of a two-car NVA. Unknown age subject with a hand injury.

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0: 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You will now be closer.
1: That's affirmative. Please place me on that call.
0: 9640 responding. 9606, are you ground traffic?
2: Area investigating.
0: Medic 421, can you repeat your traffic?
2: 421 in the area investigating.
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0: County from 9214. Do you have any further information about the location of this incident?
1: That's negative. This was called in by the homeowner at 2210 Mexico Road. We have no further information at this time.
0: Copy that.

0: County Medic 421.
1: 421.
0: It appears the vehicle left the scene. You can see tire tracks, but there's no vehicle around.
1: Tire tracks, however, there's no vehicle located. We'll advise PD. All others can disregard.

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1: Okay,
0: 9620, be advised, 4837, 4835 are not available at this time. Would you like us to start filling units?
1: Sure.
0: That's clear. Affirmative on filling.
1: Okay.

Medic 111 responding 901 East Brook Lane. Police are on scene advice, proceed. They initially advised this will be for a 6-year-old who was possibly injured after a dog fight. They did brief contact, advising this will actually be a 40-year-old female patient with a laceration to the arm. 6-year-old on scene is not injured.

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Police request you stage an offer for a 29-year-old male threatening suicide. They're located in a black Ford Explorer.

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0: This accident's going to be on 5th Street, right past the off ramp. What is that going to be on scene? Two vehicles, minor damage. We are investigating.
1: 9425, that's clear. This will actually be on 5th Street past the off ramp. Two vehicles involved, minor damage. I'm investigating. Would you like 5 mil units to continue at this time?
0: Negative, you can cancel any incoming from Central County.
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0: 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It's showing that 9610 is closer.
1: Oh, is this clear? Same service.
0: Medic 801. 801. 801, are we going to be closer to the MBA on 70?

Units responding, I-70 westbound between 79 and T.R. Hughes. Per O'Fallon PD, they have an officer on scene. Patient will be located on the right shoulder. Should be a 40-year-old female complaining of knee pain following an MDA.

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1: 9506.
0: County, I'm on the scene. We have one vehicle under the guardrail. 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I'll be establishing an I-70 plan.
1: 9506 is on the scene. 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Moderate damage. 9506 I-70 command.

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Medic 231, 8724, responding 115 Hillside Meadows Court for a 71-year-old female, nearly fainting, nausea, history of CHF, blood pressure is 133 over 87, heart rate 137. She is conscious and alert. 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
1: 221, that's clear. Thank you, Dan.

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0: standing from 8724. Will we be close to the airline now?
1: 8724, that's clear. 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That's affirmative. 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

0: Tyson 221. Could you call this house back and advise them that we're at the front door?
1: 221, that's clear. 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Be advised, everyone else in the group home is currently sleeping. 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

0: 221, that's clear. Make a patient contact.
1: County from 9854.
0: 9854.
1: Yeah, 9854 is on scene. One vehicle off the roadway, upright. Clears everybody out. We'll be out investigating. I'll have highway and command.
0: 9854, one vehicle upright off the roadway. Appears all out. I'm investigating. 9854, as command.

0: Time for 9854.
1: 9854.
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1: Medicator 1.
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1: Medicator 1's an out mercy.

Medic 132 responding, Circle K, 2035, Highway K, King. O'Fallon PD's in route for an assault victim that was assaulted 3 hours ago at his residence. There was a slight language barrier. Spanish-speaking male was unable to tell him where he was injured, just stated he's hurting.

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1: State's got the scene. We're in service.
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2: County from 9854.
0: 9854.
2: Yeah, we're going to remain on scene for traffic control. Has PD been notified?
0: 9854, that's clear. PD has been notified. Troop C will be in route.
2: Not you, but... 132, status clear,
0: follow 132, status clear, follow 132.

0: Yeah, it's a member of 54.
1: County 854.
0: County PD will need one tow. If you don't mind reaching out to them and see if they can get that started.
1: County 854, that's clear.

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1: Paramedic 231, status clear for transport.
0: 231, status clear for transport.

0: County Commander 54.
1: Negative 54.
0: County, the vehicle is off the roadway. It's been marked with caution tape. The driver is being picked up by a friend. 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
1: County's clear. 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

Medic 351 responding, Kirk Place Senior Living, 2002 Boardwalk Place Drive, room 206. He's a backloading dock entrance for a 96-year-old female, fall approximately 30 minutes ago with hip injuries. She is conscious and alert. Patient 2 minutes.

One Rich Planning, 156 Woodbury Place Circle. This was called in by the alarm company for an 82-year-old female while with no reported injuries. They received the alarm at 2256. There's entry information in your notes.

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0: 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Thank you.
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94-11-96-62 responding, 231 Lone Pine Drive. Please sort out with a 14-year-old female. She was a runaway from St. Peter's, has multiple psychiatric issues. Preparing for requesting her transport for a CIT.

9440 responding, 31215 Foxhill Road. PD dealt with a vehicle that struck a sign and a wire. They're requesting fire to check the wire for any hazards.

Medic 111, 9114 responding, assisted living at the Meadowlands, 135 Meadowlands Estates Lane, room 303 for a 76-year-old female, stating she can't breathe, possible asthma attack. She's unable to find her inhaler. Use the front door, it will be unlocked. Staff has a med tech involved to check on the patient. They are aware EMS is in house.

0: County 940.
1: County 440. I'm trying to take Cameron. There's nothing on my down. Pole number is SAMXX38 8059.
0: County 440, that's clear. Requesting inline for pole SAMXX38 8059.

Medic 311 responding 5718 Westchester Meadow Drive for an approximately 60-year-old female vomiting a dark molasses-like material for about 30 minutes. She does have abdominal pain, history of high blood pressure, also reporting left side of paralysis.

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1: Medic 111 status clear, priority 3, 9114, you are clear to disregard. County
0: 9440.
1: Right. EMS inquiring, is it just wires down or is the pull down at this time?
0: Pull down.
1: County's clear, pull down.

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1: 411, status clear.
0: 411, status clear. Be advised, 9662 is still out there on 364. Would you like him to continue?
1: Four eleven, stand by.
0: 411, that's clear.

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1: Medic 411, that's clear. 9662, are you clear on traffic?
2: That's clear, thank you.

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1: Medic 311, that's clear. Would you like them on the urgent or on the quiet?
0: We have them respond urgent.
1: 311, that's clear. 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
1: Ready for police.
0: Were you able to make contact with him?
1: Ready for police, that's affirmative. The Amarin's in route.
0: Where's Quincy?

0: 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You can disregard 9662.
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0: 440, we believe this will belong to Cameron. We'll recontact and see if we can get an ETA for you, sir.
1: I appreciate that.

0: 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Go ahead. 40, we just spoke with the ambulance. They advised the crew was dispatched at 0 hours and 15 minutes. They should be arriving shortly. We have no ETA.
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Units responding, 244 Meriwether Lewis Drive, 21-year-old male with possible concussion from a head injury that was sustained yesterday. He was also involved in an NBA this morning. Patient's not been answering the caller. She is en route in a blue Toyota Tacoma. She stated earlier she spoke with the patient's mother, who stated he was in the garage. He was waking when spoken to, but would go back to sleep. We have nothing further at this time. County PD is also en route for a possible forced entry.

Phoenix was filing 3731 Barlow Street for a 27-year-old male complaining of chest, back, and arm pain. He does have history of angina and SVT. No aspirin available. Check the notes for further.

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0: 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Units responding, 1363 Hampton Road. This will be for an 86-year-old female with chest discomfort that's been coming and going, clearly with elevated blood pressure. There is a retired nurse on scene. No aspirin available. They advise the floodlight will activate on arrival.

Medic 411 responding. Compass Health, 1032 Crosswinds Court. Scene safety issues are present. So we have a crisis access point. 58-year-old female, suicidal ideations and depression. No obvious scene safety at this time. PD is also announced.

Medic 221 responding 532 Snipes Drive. Police requesting stage. County PD is going to allow for an open line with a possible large physical disturbance in the background. We have nothing further at this time.

Medic 221 responding, 532 Snipes Drive, police are now on scene advising you are clear to proceed. Medic 221, police on scene, advise you are clear to proceed. Medic 221, police on scene advise proceed. Medic 221, police on scene advise proceed.

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1: That's clear, County, thank you. County 9620, it's not letting me go back in service. Can you take care of that for me, please?
0: I would love to. Thank you, sir.

0: 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Leo?
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Medic 132 responding 12 St. Anthony Drive. This was quoted by the alarm company for an 87-year-old male fall with unknown injury. There is injury information in your notes.

0: 524-9534 responding towards 2 Mid River Small Drive. This was called in by the alarm company for an Area 1 Zone 136 death detector. There is an ECU route with a 10-minute ETA.
1: Okay.

0: 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We had no chance. We are investigating. And 524, High Command.
1: 524 is on scene at Mid River Mall. Nothing showing. I'm investigating. In Command.

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1: 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We just received a call from Dillard's Alarm Company advising the emergency contact is stating that you drove past her. We do have her number in the notes if you'd like it.
0: That's clear. 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

15 NU 24, responding Twin Oaks at Heritage Point, Independent Living, 250 Savannah Terrace Drive. This was called in by the alarm company for a Zone 17 general fire alarm. We did attempt contact with the EC. 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
0: 24, made contact with you. There's no active alarm here. You chose some service.
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Medic 131 and 134 responding 407 Winter Wind Drive. 69 year old male, fell transferring from wheelchair to recliner. Patient has been on the ground since around 0100, possible back injury. Patient waiting entry information in your notes.

0: County, 58 County, contacted maintenance at the scene. 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

Medic 421 responding, Harper's Cottage, Room 5, 2883 Technology Drive, 83-year-old female received labs with critical hemoglobin levels. 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

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CO detectors sounding in the living room. No visible hazards or illness. Residents has been evacuated.

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94 Gypsy 7 respond, 1 Bogey Club Ram, 63-year-old female, fell, getting out of bed. She does have upper arm scrapes. She's on hospice. 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

Navy Port 57 responding 2023 Plaza Court. 52-year-old male, headache throughout the night with chills and vomiting, blood pressure 181/101.

Medical 11 and 114 responding 506, Riverdale Park Court. 67-year-old female with chest tightness, difficulty breathing. She's on 2.5 liters of O2, setting at 77. No aspirin available.

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1: Okay, I think that's 911.

Unit responding, Sun River Village Condos 809 Red Tree Lane off of North St. Peters Parkway. 66-year-old male with extreme difficulty breathing, clammy. Patient has an O2 concentrator but denies any lung problems.

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The 70-year-old female, she fell from her walker, possibly non-injured.

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units responding from 22 spirituals and dead metals off of Dweller. We're 81 units for now. Setting some chest pain and back pain, Ashley Critical was followed. She is in the process of getting put on hospice.

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Today, 72, we are now having some difficulty breathing. History of asthma, aphid, and lung cancer.

0: 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Houston Main Entrance, 187 Young Female. She's out of bed, has a head injury, and breathing is being controlled.
1: Captain, 132 status clear for injury.
0: Okay, 132 for injury.

Victoria, I'm Jennings at 1566 Country Club Plaza. The caller's device is approximately 55-year-old male. He is currently no longer seasoned.

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1: It's 431, go ahead.
0: 431 from Route Progress.
1: Hey, 431 and Route Progress.

Airport 2111, 214, responding 5274, Fallon Lakes Drive. In the estates of Fallon Lakes, PD is requesting that you stage. They are responding for a 28-year-old female. CIT, she apparently vomiting all over the room.

0: County from 1914. PD is on scene. Scene is clear.
1: Thank you, 214, that's clear. PD is on scene, advising the scene is clear.

0: Madam, 214, are you on scene?
1: Yes, Tommy.

Like 212-450, responding. Patrol, Honeywell, this lane. Going to be in room 5. It's a 59-year-old female having chest and left arm and shoulder pain. There's no aspirin available.

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Right, 2-7-24, responding 1350 Mason Grove Drive off of Crossville. We have a 90-year-old man who's flat on the couch with some non-injury witnesses.

7417 responding. Sedona King at 658 First Capital Drive, approximately 74-year-old female, to the head injury from the fall.

Medic 211-9425 responding to Ridgeway Counseling. 1570 South Main Street. We have a 41-year-old male having some difficulty breathing. He's having some difficulty speaking between breaths. He has a high BP. He hasn't taken his blood pressure meds, however, in several days.

0: 231.
1: Hi, 231.

Number 412 responding to 805 Lindbergh Court, Office 1 for Parkland, an 84-year-old male. Unknown injuries, he is a dementia patient.

Welcome, 1195-14, responding 22, Fallon Pass, off of Tom Schneider. In the crossing stage, you have an 87-year-old male having some back pain near 15.

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0: 5351 responding. 812 Lemon Drive, in the building, 8 off technology. The 53-year-old female, she fell out of bed. It's a non-injury with assist. The call is advising that the patient recently has had a knee surgery. It is 111. You're 20 minutes on scene.
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411, 98, 15, responding 2001 at Green Gables Circle, to the left of East Pearson Room 103. An 88-year-old female having some difficulty breathing, the caller was advising that they were not on scene.

131 and 9662 responding to Walmart, 1307 Highway K. Police are unseen advising that you can proceed with an unknown age male, possibly wearing CIT.

9435, remaining you for fully responding 51 North Trumpet Circle, the office of the caller was advised to evacuate. It's a smoke and CIA combo alarm.

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0: go ahead. We're on scene. Small single story. You collect nothing showing. I'll have trouble come in. We'll be in investigation mode.
1: 9435 on scene. We have a small single story duplex. Nothing showing. I'm investigating. Go ahead and turn the clean.
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With a 95-year female who calls advising that she's incoherent and she's not responding appropriately. If you check your notes, they're sort of

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0: That's what I'm here going from.
1: The patient will need medics outside.

9457 responding. 2750 Marbach Way, to the north of Dumbo and Hanover Manor. Release 79-year-old female, Chappelle. Unknown injuries.

0: turning 241 says clear party.
1: 241, party. The 261 responding 9435 is staged at 28 Marine Drive Apartment A, Adam, from Rockford Elm. PD is responding to a request to make me stage 42 year old now, diabetic. Crisis, he's awake, he's not responding.

812 Roofline, Rural Meadow Wellness and Rehab Center, 723 First Capital, room 119. 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
0: 4835 and 37 are responding. 70 westbound at 5th Street.
1: Hey, Charles County, clear. All units responding. I-70 westbound from the south 5th Street. We received this from Trip C. It's going to be a silver Lexus and apparently a tow truck. A motor vehicle accident involving a 30-year-old male complaining of an arm pain as well.

units responding to an amendment, 3100 Meadow Point Drive, room 3202. It's a 16-year-old female. She needs help down the steps. The elevator is still out of service.

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1: 9410, I cannot find it at this time on the cameras since they're looking.
2: County 211.
1: 211, go ahead.
2: 211 is westbound, west of 5th Street.
1: Okay, 211, that's good. Westbound, west of 5th Street. Are you on scene of the murder request?
2: 211 is negative.

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1: 48, 35.
0: One vehicle moderate damage will be investigated. What commands?
1: 48, 35, one vehicle moderate damage on the rest of them.

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2: Go ahead for 421.
0: Yes, ma'am, this status and priority, and do you still need 62?
2: That is clear, priority 3. We do not need 96 or 62. Thank you.
0: 62, you can disregard. ...92 and 95, 42 responding, 28.63 off of Almond, you have a 64-year-old female, she fell down some steps. She has an ankle injury, it's possibly broken. Today, 411 responding, Cedarhurst of 14491 Parkway. The patient's going to be located in the dining room, it's a 92-year-old female, she has some cellulitis in her leg, it's swollen, hot to the touch. She has some severe pain in her left hip and knee as well. Medic 221 and 8724, have you responding 4149 Stafford Woods Court off of Dingleline? He's a 39-year-old male. He fainted. He is currently conscious and alert, color of eyes. He does have high VP.
3: County
0: 9457.
3: 9457. 9457, that's correct.
0: Party.

Maybe 311 in 96 is responding Breeze Park. 600 Breeze Park Drive. Location is going to be in room 930. Advising to use the reach entrance. It's an 83-year-old female. She's lethargic, having some abdominal pain. Her VP is reported to be 80 over 48.

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0: Looks like there was another off-duty officer called in and advised that the odor is very strong over by Dick's Sporting Goods. Does smell like propane.
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0: No odors found at Schroeder Creek in West Pierce. We'll be responding to Dick.
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The 63-year-old female having chest and back pain, arriving in the main address.

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0: can you have Dash Utilities respond to Dick's Sporting Goods?
1: Definitely. Do you have a reading or do you know where it's coming from?
0: We have no reading, but we have a faint odor in the Dick's and in the surrounding area.
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Responding to Violet Firebird Square at 1501 Beale Street. We have an underage male who has numbness on his left side. Unknown, start time. He is currently conscious and alert.

0: 9450 responding number 2, Fay Avenue, 3 off of Rumbo. The car is realizing that the smoke alarm is sounding in one of the bedrooms. No obvious hazards are removed on that side.
1: Just dash 9815.
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1: We've got a few additional reports of odor in the area. We're going to check a few other locations and wait for Amber and Dick.
0: Okay, you mean checking in a few other locations and awaiting Amber?

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The 48-year-old female, she fell at approximately 1 a.m. this morning, and then reason. The caller is advising it could be non-injury.

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1: 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Cat's not responding.
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0: Good morning, Medicator 1. Medicator 1, go ahead.
1: Medicator 1, was that transfer canceled?
0: That's affirmative. We only advise you to disregard on that one.
1: That's clear. Thank you.
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Indian Room 6 is the main entrance for an 83-year-old male who was found on the floor, unknown reason.

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1: ID 630 on scene. 240 runway, I should show we have a change in 2-41-2-21-95-34 responding to number 11, Quiet Meadow Court, off of St. Peter South. We have a 100-year-old female. She has fallen overnight around 11. There are no obvious injuries, but she is complaining of all-over body pain, and she is still on the floor.

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0: We searched the entire area, the parkway and Highway 70. We had reports of gas odor in the area all around. We'll be returning in service, continue hammering to the area of the exporting goods.
1: Okay. 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Amarin is still responding.
0: Gas level sound inside any of the commercial building area.
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1: Fire
0: 8724, it looks like police are also responding to this address. They received a panic alarm.

units responding to 3239 Catskill Lane, major crossroads on Bell Road. We have an 84-year-old male. He's complaining of chest pains. He's sweaty. His heart is racing. He has had a history of triple bypass. Aspirin protocol followed.

0: Wondering what shows are funny.
1: Hey, 131 is funny. Hey, Princess Drive. Going to be off of Mexico. It's a 25-year-old female. Yeah, she fell this morning, unknown time. The caller is advising that the patient was drinking last night and feeling a little dizzy. The caller could not advise if the patient had any injuries from the fall.

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units responding 1114 Silo Run Drive. Good evening, Office Heatherman. To an 83-year-old male, he fell from his bed to a non-injury. The patient is on hospice. He is not alert. The caller did advise that this is his normal state, given that he is on hospice.

611, responding to a license of the 1898 to the parking. To 66 road now, and having some difficulty breathing and a cough. He has pneumonia. He needed a sepsis workup.

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6311 and 8734 responding Bruce Park at 600 Bruce Park Drive. The patient's going to be in room 937 A-Adam. They're advising to use building 3 entrance. It's an 87-year-old female. She's nephrologic and not even.

9132, responding to Culver's, 8500 Mexico Road. You have a 34-year-old male. He is having an allergic reaction to shredded cheese. His EpiPen has been used. He's having some difficulty swallowing. His throat is a little itchy, along with his face.

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1: says clear party 3. 132, says clear party 3. 132, says clear party 3. 132, I was clear on the party 3.

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1: en route. Can disregard 3735 and 9506. And could you give me secondary first?

0: I don't have 3735 or 9506 attached to this call.
1: Heard that on dispatch. Thank you.
0: I have TV en route for a subject that walked away from the area of Lincoln Shield boat ramp and was threatening to walk the bridge and jump into the water to the final subject. That's all we have at this time.
1: That's clear. Have Rivers Point, Orchard Farm, and St. Charles City divert to Zodiacs, please.
0: Okay, we'll have Rivers Point, Orchard Farm, and St. Charles City revert to Zodiacs.
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1: 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If you could switch to FE Tech 61. I didn't want to say Trust County FE Tech 61.
0: I believe we're going to do one boat and two Zodiacs if possible. The river is very low in that area. Are you able to bring your boat, or do you want me to stop and get mine?
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0: That's clear. 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
1: Do you have anybody with you?
0: I'm by myself, sir. About to the staging area.
1: That's clear. 9914 will be responding on the quiet momentarily. It's going to come to you. 99UTV is going to be on standby at station 2. And I'm going to follow these deputies into Lincoln Shields. So we have two references to a bridge. One may be on land, and of course the other one's over water.
2: 9900. 9906. Be advised, per PD, they were able to ping the subject's phone. It is seen on land just north of the bridge on the Illinois side.
1: That's clear. So are we getting disregarded, this Illinois now?
2: They advised it was at our discussion. Be advised, they do have Alton having their PD respond in the area to check their jurisdiction.
1: That's clear. Let's go ahead and disregard St. Charles City at this time. Other units can downgrade. Myself and County PD are 2 minutes out, and we can assist in investigating further. We'll hold all other units in staging at this time.
2: All St. Charles City units, all those can downgrade. Yourself and PD are still not the area. Unit staging continue to hold.
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1: Gavin. 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
1: Medicaid 01, Coach Jerp, notify Barnes St. Peter's.
2: Medicaid 01, that's clear. Code stroke. That's negative. This was received by PD.

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0: Kinda close.

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0: County PD is advising units can disregard. The subject is still pinging north in Illinois.
1: That's clear, County. Thank you.
0: A42 clear. In service. 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

Flight 221 was flying 370 Clarkson Park Drive, Spring View off of Jones Station. For the 68-year-old female, she is advising that she fell approximately 3 feet through her front deck. A large piece of wood had pierced her leg and knee. She's got some heavy bleeding. The bleeding is being controlled. She can see her muscle. PD is also responding.

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The 15-year-old female, she's having some chest pain, she's in and out of it, having some blurry vision. The car is advising that she's going to be located on the track. It's going to be closest to the parking lot.

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2: 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We've driven all of the parking lot next to the track.
1: Medic 451, they advised that they were having someone stand there and flag you down.

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1: We're referring from Springfield Memory Care, 118 Holmes Road. It's going to be an apartment. 3. The 72-year-old female vomiting. I'm clear that she is nonverbal. She has a history of food intake.

311, we're finding the police department. Consider the police pressure. Position's going to be in room 213. Approximately an 80-year-old female. She has system problems, possibly non-injury.

0: Medic 801-9534 responding. 2010 Chestnut Pines Clothing on Farm. The caller is now advising that you can disregard. Then you can disregard. She was able to cross the tow up.
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1: County Medic 801, you can put us back on that transfer out of Lake.
0: We'll put you back on the transfer.

Students responding 820 Westlake Creek Court off of Highway Z. Caller is reporting a grease fire in the kitchen that is now extinguished. Caller has evacuated with her animals. She does have one hand injury.

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1: Penny, 54.
0: Penny, 54. We have a small two-story residential. Nothing shown from the exterior. We'll be out in that here. Building has been evacuated.
1: Penny, 54, same small two-story residential. Nothing showing. Out of investigating. Building has been evacuated.

0: Muy bien.
1: Coming from 9854.
2: 9854 on up.
1: This unit can handle, all others can disregard.

counting that EBIT book. $98.54, go ahead. $98.54, just checking to make sure the homeowner doesn't still need EMS. That's clear, they've all denied any injury. Kessler.

0: County from 9854.
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0: You can go ahead and release this back channel and put us back on ops.
1: That's clear. Releasing the attack, returning to ops.

0: 231 Nissan 126, Wellspring Drive. We have 70 of female fell to non injury with assist. Medic 311 GF traffic.
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0: Yes, responding, given in the 3100 Meadow Point Drive. It's a 67-year-old female. She's in the lift assist up to the second floor. The elevators are still broken.
1: County Medic 421-9662, can disregard.
0: 9662, you are clear to disregard.

242 responding to the Rehab Institute. Your patient's in room 3504. It's a 55-year-old male with a diagnosed stroke patient. However, he does have now a new onset of left-sided paralysis.

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0: We're in service, Kevin Banner, we'll be closer to that call. Great drive.
1: 9142, that is affirmative. You will be closer than 34. I'll put you on the call.

Paramedic 241 just be advised, this is now a possible cardiac arrest. We are switching this to FE Tech 61.

0: 351-9142 responding number 7, Ray Drive off of Mexico. He's an 80-year-old man. He is confused. The caller thinks he is having a heart attack but denies anything.
1: Yes, responding 66 Sterling Point Drive, 54-year-old male, not awake, not breathing. Petey is in the house. Caller is refusing CPR, says he has a DNR.

0: units responding to Mexico and Glenmorland.
1: Okay.
0: For motor vehicle accident, PD is also responding. I'm not injured. It's a silver Ford SUV versus a gray sedan.
1: Okay.

0: That's 54 Party 1.
1: Priority 1.
0: Any 134s on the scene. Two vehicles, moderate damage. We'll be investigating. Or Mexico Command.
1: Okay, two vehicles, minor damage. I'm investigating.

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I believe it was 8 months at the OS Randolph Street. 15. For 72 years, you know, she fell out of a wheelchair, 15.

0: County, what much is the road command?
1: This is the road command.
0: County, can you upgrade the medic unit to the residential shop, please?
1: County medic 421.
2: Go ahead, 421.
1: Medic 421, units on scene are now advising if you could upgrade your response to urgent, please. Medic 351, did you have traffic?

0: County Medic, Salini 51.
1: Medic 351, did you have traffic?
0: Medic 351, did you have traffic? I was speaking with
1: 421.
0: Medic 351, priority 3.
1: Medic 351, priority 3.

321 on Barrett Haven at 1030 Barrett Haven Boulevard. The patient's been relocated in the hallway. Use the main entrance. It's an 87-year-old female. She has a head injury.

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0: We're on the scene, restaurant style facility. Nothing showing the alarm is sounding, but the building has not been evacuated. 9815 can disregard.
1: 9844 on the scene, nothing showing. Merely investigating. The alarm is sounding, but the building has not been evacuated.

0: 805 was funny. 875. Tower doesn't drive.
1: Okay.
0: She's 75 years old female. She fainted due to heat exposure. She is currently conscious and alert. She's going to be at Corp 1.

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Note 212 responding to the family arena. Advising to use gate 2. The 78-year-old female, she fell. She has a minor laceration to her head. The patient is on blood thinners. County PD is on scene, and they're advising for you to go ahead and use the south entrance.

0: 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Do you have any further information on the location of Field 1?
1: I want

805, we're going to attempt to make recontact. 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

0: 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We were not able to recontact. This is next to Cork 1 near a big blue vodka sign.
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3: 5, landing on 14.
4: County 9114, can I have all 9514s cleared and disregard?
0: 9114, that's clear. You can handle 9514. You are clear to return. 9114 responding, 530, Villa Plaza, Villa Piazza Court. Car dies, these smoke alarms, and the house are sounding. No obvious evidence.

0: Medical 11 responding to the Abbey Senior House at 206 North Main. Patient's in room 311. It's an 86-year-old female. She fell down a couple of stairs. She hit her head. Possible fractured wrist.
1: Yes.
0: She has a swollen leg and a minor laceration to both legs. She is on some blood thinners. The color is advising that she is no longer on the floor.
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0: Welcome, Betty, to responding to the 1-0 panel at 3451 Pheasant Meadow Drive. Arriving to use the main entrance, the 16-year-old female shows possible shoulder dislocated from playing volleyball. The car is going to fly down, you know.
1: Okay.
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in its responding, I think it's for westbound. This is going to be just before the 70 exit ramp to 70 westbound. It's a Honda Sonata has rear-ended just the semi. Airbags have deployed. Apparently it is a 3-year-old female. A laceration to her lip. They are out of the vehicles, sitting on the median side. Ninety-four seventeen, confirming if you are in service.

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1: Hey, 132, I was clear on the priority. Thank you.

Site 411 responding to Panda Express, 1985, Winslow Parkway. Approximately 55-year-old female, surprised she fell in the parking lot. She has had an arm injury with some minor bleeding reported. Patient is conscious and alert.

94-17 responding to Laurel Meadows, 723 First Capital Drive, Unit 129, followed by CSB main entrance. 68-year-old female, she's diabetic. Blood sugars are at 812. Currently not having any symptoms.

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1: 9114 can handle. 9514 can disregard. This is 530 Villa Piazza Court. The caller advised that the fire department got there earlier. The smoke alarms keep sounding. There is no visible hazards. The 431 responding 2433 Forest Drive off of Summers. It's an 89-year-old female with a non-injury lift assist.

612 and 9815 responding 403 Pearl Creek Drive, Major Street of Mexico. The 20-year-old female, she has POTS. She was feeling faint and vomiting. She is now reported to be not alert. She is shaking like she has the chills. She does have a seizure history, and she is right now becoming a little more alert than when the call first started.

411, Priority 3. County, for Medic 111, he's just transporting my family. Medic 111, Wildlife Family.

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Today is 121, responding 711 North Yosemite Court, off of Mexico, in Little River State. He is a 79-year-old male. He fainted. He's currently conscious and alert.

Tillum responding 1135 at Spring Avenue off of West Capitol with a 45-year-old man, he's been with a head injury and he's bleeding from his elbow.

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kind of at extreme 31. It looks like on our Google Maps, if you continue to go south, you're going to hit a 90-degree turn. Once you hit that 90-degree turn, you're going to see a driveway. That should be the driveway to 19307.

at 331, once you get to the 90-degree turn, you're going to see a driveway. It's going to be on your left, and PD is on scene.

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1: Clear.
2: Right, 3-7-1-8-9-14. 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
1: That's clear. Correct address is 13309.
2: It is 19307. PD is on scene. They advise the driveway. That was state 309.

Medical in 21 and 95 24, responding number 6, Sunfield, to the office in Mexico. It's an 86-year-old male, having some left arm pain with a very stroke history.

211, responding to Laurel Meadows, 723 First Capital Drive. Your patient's in room 102. It's an 87-year-old female. Apparently, she has fallen earlier today. She is just now letting staff know. Apparently, she hit her head. They're just wanting her to be evaluated.

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0: Medic 131 responding East Pittman and Sandre Street. Police are on scene advising you can proceed. It's an 11-year-old female, CIT. She does have some fresh cuts on her forearm.
1: 211 Priority 3.
0: Okay, 211 Priority 3.

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We offer 40 hours with a 65-year-old male having some difficult breathing, having some trouble swallowing. He has a history of COPD and asthma. The caller is advising that he does not want to use his inhaler. However, his wife would like him checked.

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0: Unseen, small Sensory commercial. Have them shown, be investigating. We'll have Westbury commands.
1: Small Sensory commercial, nothing showing, and investigating. Yeah. Westbury commands.

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1: Westbury, command, go ahead.
0: Give me a false alarm. We'll be made on scene. 35 for return.
1: Okay. False alarm, 35 in service.
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1: 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We will notify Barnes St. Peter's with a code stem.
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0: She shows her out, Farm St. Peter's.
1: Okay, 121, you're out, Farm St. Peter's.
0: County from 9806, I'll be on the scene at the overpass off ramp from 61 southbound investigating.
1: 9806, of course, you'll be on the scene. 801 responding to the mall at 1600 in the Davis Mall Drive. Security is going to meet you at the Billard's entrance. It's a 52-year-old female. Her blood sugar is over 600. The patient is conscious and alert.

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0: This time, 1 priority 3, back pain.
1: A patient with back pain, priority 3. 9806, did you advise 24, can disregard?

0: Yani Merkür
1: 61. Go ahead.
0: 361, we're going to be train 41 to Barnes St. Peters.
1: Okay, 361 about Barnes St. Peters.

0: No, I'm not a beta one.
1: Not a beta one, go ahead.
0: We are at the downstairs dealer store and we do not see security.
2: County from 9806.
1: 9806, go ahead.
2: County show fire units and service medic units remain on the scene with one priority three.
1: Fire units and service. Medic 801, if you use the lower level village entrance and go to the hallway on the left, there should be someone there.
0: Thank you.

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1: That is 121 to Louisville. Make 311, we're finding at center point of 40 to 1 Robinson Parkway in room 62. City is responding, we need to stage. It's a 22-year-old female. Check your notes.

351, responding number 17, Turtle Creek Village Drive. Your patient's going to be located in the garage. It's an 85-year-old female. She fell trying to get into her wheelchair. It's a non-injury, but this is...

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1: Okay, 351 priority 3.
2: Green 11, we're going to have to progress.
1: Yeah, 311, that's correct.

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It was calling to be a lawn company. It's a 78-year-old male. There's no entry information given. It was a 10-minute alarm.

0: 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Like 132, do we have entry information, like a garage code or anything for this address?
1: Like 132, I actually did not have any entry information.

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1: Medic 132, we checked previous calls. If you check your notes, there's one in there. I can't guarantee you that's the right code, though.
0: Okay, that's clear, thank you.
2: 361, we're going to do delayed pitch handle.
1: Medic 361, I said delayed.
0: Dispatch from 132, that information is correct.
1: Okay, sir.

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0: to the Corey Wine Garden at 3960 Highway Z Zebra. It's a 40-year-old female, so an unknown amount of oxen. She's ETOH. The female is going to be located in the parking lot.
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1: The residence was checked. No patient found. We're going to count this up as a no locate. Actually, on settle.
0: No patient found inside the residence. Here's accidental.

0: Paddock 111 responding to the Oak Singer Living at 707 MG. Your patient's in room 13. They're ready to use the side entrance. It's a 93-year-old male who fell in the shower. He has a head injury. It's bleeding, however, not serious. Paramedic 321.
1: Go ahead.
0: Yes, ma'am, you are clear to disregard that move up.
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0: 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The caller advised they were not in a vehicle. They were just located in the parking lot.

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Responding to Narwhal at 1450 Beale Street, Building 125. For a 38-year-old female, she's having heart palpitations, complaining of difficulty breathing, patient is conscious and alert.

Medic 231 responding to McClay PUK at 3801 McClay Road. The patient's in the lower level, room 7. They're advising to use the back entrance. It's a 70-year-old female. She was following survey head injury.

Site 221 responding, 8939 Lexington Drive, it's in Lexington Square, to 67 Yale Mall, it's an accidental fall. Non-injury, he's going to be located in the garage. If you check your notes, there's entry info.

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The Highland Performance Arena. 2051 Lions 14 Drive. Police are on scene advising you can't proceed. There is an off-duty St. Charles City officer on scene. It's a 64-year-old now having some stroke symptoms. It's going to be located at the rear of the arena.

Unit 15, Highway Taking and Highway Enora. Following PD and County PD are on scene. Four vehicles are involving two vehicles. There's no obvious injuries. However, there is a badge appointment requesting you to continue to the scene. Another car child responding after some urgent care, 1601 Local Parkway, Suite 130. A 68-year-old female with low BP. No other photos. Mentioned everything.

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0: On the scene, two vehicles, minor damage, will be investigating. 9134, on Highway K, come in.
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0: 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One thing, status check. Paramedics, 231, 20 minutes on scene, status check.
1: 231, clear.
0: 231, status clear.
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0: Medical 11, 8:24, returning 572, Alex Prince Drive, Hawker Subdivision. Any old female feels like she's in a fatal heart rate, reported as 122, minor chest tightness. She was recently released from the hospital. 9630, did you have traffic? I was getting secondary, I apologize.
1: My apologies. One patient party, please.
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Medicine 3191-32 is coming 407 at Winterland Drive, Boston, Mexico Road. 69-year-old male, increased weakness. He had a fall last night as well as today. There's no reported injuries from this fall. He's been on the ground for approximately 45 minutes. There's injury information in your notes.

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She has minor bleeding from a head injury. She's got to settle it.

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1: Medic 117, West County number 6, Dress Water Crossing in Charlestown. Please request you stage. City PD is around 413, you have a female that was found cutting at ropes with a razor blade. She is conscious and breathing. Her mother is on scene. Hey, 7340, 724, responding to the area of 2007, Britton Way, Sterling Heights Apartments. County City receives a call from a citizen over at 1321 Camper Court reporting hearing fire alarms in the area of the 2000 building. No obvious hazards.

she does it under the finger. You know, 6:20 minutes on scene, status check. Eight oh six, 20 minutes on scene, status check.

Medicaid is status there. I'm checking with them. Medic 121, responding to the lack of urgent care, 600 Midover's Mall Drive. Viewer number 14, 15 annual male difficulty breathing, and EKG is showing that he's an AFib.

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Patient located in 406 Dundee, Boston. An 83-year-old female claiming to have had pain from a fall last Thursday. She is also confused. Requesting using the entrance.

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1: 8744, go ahead, sir.
0: On the scene of a two-story multifamily dwelling. Nothing showing. We'll be out investigating. I'll be Prison Weight Command.
1: 8744, on scene of a two-story multifamily dwelling. Nothing showing. Out investigating. Letter 421 status, we're ready, sir.

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0: Need contact in EC for this building. We got a fire smoke detector going off in 2006 Britton Way. No obvious hazards at this point. 8724 can return to service.
1: 3724, we will contact an emergency contact. Fire smoke detection sounding in 2006 Britton Way. 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
0: 8744, be advised, we spoke to on-call maintenance. He's advising that he will not be there for the next hour or hour and a half. He just sat down to dinner. Less than cooperative, public service. We also reached out to the property manager. We had 2 weeks for a voicemail. No contact yet.
1: That's clear, dispatch. Thank you.
0: Okay.

Medic 221-8724, is running number 11 at Gerald Drive, off the Powers Lane. 82-year-old female, left-sided weakness and numbness, facial droop, specific history of multiple TIAs, which symptoms start around 16-30 hours, located in the backyard. Sponsor 3-11 responding in your place.

Okay, 311.5 you're responding, 1020 Motherhead Road, you're a 78-year-old female, fall, possible head and leg injury, if you look at on the back patio. Okay, 514, responding 1621 Crimson Hills Drive, cross about Honey Hill Boulevard. 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They have evacuated at the time.

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